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7: It's really quite simple.
8: They got a hot one for you. Can you take care of it?